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1: I think I might have been born in the wrong generation because I feel me siding with boomers more and more. It's Nightly with Jade and Tyler. And yes, there's been times in this show I'm get off my lawn guy, but you know what? That's the way I am.
2: Look, I like somebody who can stand on it. That's fine.
1: So we found a list, things that Gen Z does that boomers find incredibly tacky.
2: Ooh, tacky. That's a strong and very specific choice of words. So I'm bracing myself for this list.
1: Refusing to stay at one job for a long time. A lot of people nowadays, Gen Z, I find, like, they bounce around all over the place.
2: No loyalty like what we grew up seeing. But also, people are not as lucky to have these 20, 30-year runs.
1: Or wearing casual clothes everywhere, including the office.
2: Oh, Tyler, can't lie. Good thing we work in radio. You can't really see us. Favorite part of our jobs.
1: That reminds me of that airport. I forget which one it was, but they're like, hey, can you make sure you dress for the part? Like, no more pajamas. And then there was a huge rise on, like, people, like, wearing, like, suits or almost something like that. Not yoga pants in a oversized hoodie.
2: Yeah, you're right. I think that was out of Tampa, and it was like, oh, Florida, y'all must be in all the Cookie Monster pajama pants through this airport. Lord.
1: These are things Gen Z does that boomers find tacky. How about calling in sick for mental health days? Now, I know mental health is a big deal, and you should always take care of your mental health, but just because you had a bad night or you couldn't sleep, you shouldn't be calling in sick.
2: And my hot take is parents that have let their kids do that growing up, I don't get it. Maybe it's because my parents were never home because they were always at work. Staying home because you didn't feel well or, you know, you're having a rough day was never an excuse enough to stay out of school.
1: And lastly, talk about salary openly at work. I was always taught by my father that that's one thing you don't even talk about unless you're married with your wife. You don't talk about money ever.
2: I think it's just that kind of privacy and protection that we were raised with. Like, it is kind of a private matter. It's so much different now. People are advocating for transparency. They want to know. How do you feel about that now? Because I still feel private and I still don't feel comfortable sharing those things because I feel like people can size you up when they do that. How do you feel about it now?
1: Yeah, I'm in the same boat. Mind your business.
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37: Here we are.
38: BTS. Yes.
39: I just wanna die. I just wanna die. Swim, swim.
37: And we're with Jen and Tyler.

0: It's Nightly with Jade and Tyler. And what did you think of our first Waymo ride? I enjoyed it.
1: Yeah, it was fun. It was something new. And we didn't have to have any awkward conversation with the driver.
0: It was literally me and Tyler's first time meeting and our first Waymo ride ever. And I think we were like, holy crap, we're really moving through traffic down the streets of Austin, Texas with no driver. It was insane. But what's really going to be crazy is the more and more public transit service vehicles that are going to start being autonomous. So Tyler, if we thought cars, those Waymos replacing Ubers and Lyfts was insane, there are going to be self-driving buses, like your city bus is going to have no driver. Now, I need to know your immediate thoughts because immediately I'm seeing red flags.
1: Yeah, more and more hackers are being able to hack into more things, not only in our personal lives, but we see in, you know, office buildings and jobs. So I could see like a hacker getting into like a bus and like driving it off a cliff.
0: I was thinking somebody might get stabbed on that bus and ain't nobody there to like defuse the situation. But what you said is straight out of a movie and it's also a reality. Like we were all, like you said, we've already seen it happen. Could this be next? Yikes. Think twice before you enter one of those.
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2: It's Nightly with Jade and Tyler, and T, please tell me you saw that insane body cam footage of that lady getting pulled over, and that man said, I saw you driving with the phone in your right hand, and she lifted up her arm, and she did not have a right hand because she didn't even have a right forearm.
3: 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Shut, sealed, signed, delivered case.
2: Imagine how many people have been doing things in the car. It could be, I don't know, reaching for anything that wasn't a phone, yet you got pulled over, and you have somebody telling you again and again, I saw you do that. No, you did that. And it's like, bro, y'all have laptops and all types of stuff in the front. How do you even know what's really going on? Are you paying attention? Because you look like you're distracted driving more than anyone else on the road.
3: I did see she got that case thrown out, so it's good for her.
2: Yeah.
3: She won that one.
2: She definitely had the internet laughing because the day before she went out to court, she was like, before I walk into the courthouse tomorrow, I'm just going to share this little video with you guys. The fact that he doubled down was insane and told her, no, raise your hand to God and promise. And I was just like, oh, this is horrible.
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1: I've been on the show for about 15 years. Kid Craddock hired me. I took over the hosting duties in 2013 after he passed away. I also love to go skateboarding. I still play video games. I basically still act like a teenager. Drop me a DM, follow me on Instagram at JSI5. I can't wait to get to know you better. 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

0: Life with Dr. Sanjay Gupta.
1: Did you know that almost half the vegetables and more than three quarters of the fruit that we eat in this country come from just one state, California? Yeah, it's true. And according to a new report by the Environmental Working Group, a health advocacy organization, a lot of this produce is tainted with PFAS, which are sometimes referred to as forever chemicals. Why? Well, the EPA says pesticides keep America's food supply safe, abundant, and affordable. And of course, these chemicals are used in every state, not just California. Now, if you are worried, though, about how much you're consuming, the best thing to do is to buy organic produce, if and when you can. Organic or not, you should rinse all fruits and vegetables under running water. Don't use any soap. And as one epidemiologist told us, use a brush on sturdier items like carrots, potatoes, and cucumbers. I'm Dr. Sanjay Gupta, helping you live a better life.
2: He's got ties. 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Treat your dad to a $5,000 basement barbecue or backyard upgrade. Pop gets to pick. 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
1: 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I'm from the dirty, but that Chico nice. 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
1: They say the holy water's watered down, and this town's lost its faith. Our colors will fade eventually, so if our time is running out, day after day, we'll make the mundane a masterpiece. Oh my, my, oh my, my love, I take one look at you, you're taking me out.

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1: I've been on the show for about 15 years. Kid Craddock hired me. I took over the hosting duties in 2013 after he passed away. I also love to go skateboarding. I still play video games. I basically still act like a teenager. Drop me a DM, follow me on Instagram at JSI5. I can't wait to get to know you better. Thank you so much for listening.
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9: After sitting there going, man, I need a book to read, or I need a TV show to watch, or music to listen to, but I get stuck just looking at everything, we got you. Anna, yes. What is Kid Nation talking about this week?
10: Yes, the group chat, Anna's Group Chat. Would love to hear, like JC said, or anything that you're watching, reading. We have a Facebook group called Anna's Group Chat and Instagram at Anna's Group Chat. Also now a podcast, Anna's Group Chat, new episode out today. It's actually really cool because I do love that everybody's throwing in like recommendations. Like people be like, oh, I just watched this movie, loved it, or oh, I just watched the show, wasn't crazy about it, and then everybody talks about it. But also I saw a post in there a couple days ago of people wanting to meet up and get coffee together.
9: The group chat meetup.
10: Yes.
11: Oh, wow.
12: Isn't that I love so that.
11: Next level.
12: And then it becomes coffee talk.
9: I know.
12: Remember, so that's coffee talk.
10: That's so cute. And so that just, it makes my heart very, very happy to see that. Because I do have the great opportunity of hosting movie screenings every so often. I am working on one coming up later this month that I'm very excited about.
11: Okay.
10: But it's cool to see that people want to meet up in real life outside of just that. So
12: IRL.
10: Yeah. So very, very exciting. Okay, so also to talk about music for a little bit, because I like to create playlists. Y'all know this about me. I found an ancient artifact.
9: Oh.
10: My iPod.
9: What is that? Look at that. It looks like a phone, but it's not a phone.
12: Oh, you had the good one.
10: I had the, this was, I think this is the video, the classic.
12: That's the classic. That's not
11: no
12: Nano.
11: You could play music videos on it.
10: Yeah, it could play music videos on it. It was crazy. I found this. A few days ago, I got a charger for it, so I was able to revive it, but it doesn't work if it's not plugged in.
9: So
10: like, even if
9: charge.
10: I try to look at it, no, it doesn't hold the charge because it's so old.
11: That's the inspiration for the iPhone.
10: Yes. Yes. Kids, this was before the iPhone. This was before you could stream your music. You had to download it onto your iPod.
11: Yeah.
10: So crazy. And so on the podcast this week, Alicia and I go through our iPods, and it's just like a walk down memory lane. So I wanted to share a little clip of a song with you guys from.
9: Okay.
10: So I used to be really into just making playlists, which I still do, but I would make playlists for a lot of like my friends. So I have a whole playlist section on this iPod that are titled like Jessica or Susanna, or Rebecca, like all of my friends. There was one playlist for a boy.
12: Oh, no.
10: Yes. One playlist for a boy. Only one boy got, he was my boyfriend in high school.
12: What was his name?
10: His name was Blake.
9: He sounds hideous.
10: No, he was great.
12: Blakes are always hot.
10: He was great. And
9: I'm
10: Team
9: Ryan.
10: And I hope he's doing well. Yes, of course. I'm now married. I believe Blake is as well. I hope he's doing well.
9: Hey,
10: but
9: Blake.
10: I was looking through the playlist of it, and there was a couple songs on there that are very on brand to me. Jonas Brothers, Taylor Swift, of course.
12: Yes.
10: But there was one that I thought would be fun for you guys to hear that I had on this middle school, high school playlist. It is a song by Mike Posner featuring Lil Wayne called Bow Chicka Wow Wow.
12: You. Oh.

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0: once we have kids. So how has Angela Johnson's life
1: especially
0: changed?
1: Especially being older. I had my daughter like 6 months before I turned 40. And I just think it's a different kind of tired.
0: Right, yeah. Right.
2: Girl, we thought we were tired before this. Okay. It's different in your 40s. I had my daughter at 41. It's wild because, like, most of my friends, they had their kids in high school. You know what I mean? Sure. Like, they've been done with this, okay? Yeah, they were hoes, but that's okay. They were my hoes.
3: But now their kids can babysit for you, so.
2: That's what I'm saying. Now I got some built-in babysitters. But it's so wild becoming a mom in your 40s, and especially after you said you didn't want kids for so long. Like, my husband and I always said we did not want kids. And then look what he did. But we decided to have kids, and I did the IVF thing, and it didn't work. I did IVF again, still didn't work. And then lo and behold, I end up getting pregnant naturally.
0: Wow.
2: And it's wild. I had my miracle baby. I had my very expensive free baby. We started too late. Like, people are like, are you going to have another one? I'm like, I wish I could have gave her a sibling, but I'm too old now and I'm tired. Like, I can barely handle this one. I can't do that. I can't do it.
0: Yeah, they could have friends. You know, they could have cousins.
2: Listen,
0: and stuff.
2: The neighbor across the street is her same age. Done. Sister.
1: How old is your baby now?
2: She's about to be three.
1: About to be three. So you're going to be starting to go to school and with all the other moms that are going to be, you know, let's just be honest, a couple decades younger than you. That's tough. Yeah. I went through it. Right. It's tough.
2: Oh, when I go pick up my daughter from high school, all her friends are going to be like, Rosie, your grandma's here.
0: Now, tell me where you filmed your special, Angela.
2: This was at the El Rey Theater in Los Angeles, and it was actually smaller than the last one. Last one I did the Ryman in Nashville.
0: Yeah.
2: And, you know, the Ryman's a historical venue. Legends have been on that stage. I'm talking Johnny Cash, Dolly Parton, Elvis Presley, and then they let us riffraff come in there and tell some jokes. And so my last one was at the Ryman, and it was big. And this one is probably my most intimate hour of material that I've ever done. And I wanted it to be a more intimate space. So it's an iconic theater in LA, but it's a little more intimate than the big Ryman. That's because I'm like, you know, I'm bringing people into my journey, talking, like I said, about IVF, becoming a mom, talking about breastfeeding, talking about how my relationship with my husband has changed. Like I didn't know that all of a sudden he was just going to start annoying me for no reason. Like, just turns out he breathes and I don't like that. And all the different things that I'm learning about being a mom, about how it's changed my life in every different aspect, I'm sharing with people. And it's my number seven. It's my seventh hour.
0: Wow.
2: And I'm just so proud of it. And I directed it, too. This is my first time directing my own special.
3: But when it's your set and it's your material, how do you have someone else directing you?
2: That is such a good question. So it's a lot of pre-production that happens. I'm deciding what shots I want for my jokes and communicating that to my DP and to my producers who are standing in Video Village, which is watching all the cameras and just making sure they're getting the coverage that I've requested. And then in editing, I sit with the editor and I put it all together.
3: Wow. That's a lot. Wow.
0: Are you one of those that just shows up randomly at open mics when you're trying out new material, or did you have a set show that you were doing?
2: All of it. When I'm writing, I book shows around the country in markets that I would say are like my B markets. Like, I save my A+ markets where I know I'm going to sell out big, huge theaters. I save that for a theater tour. And then in my B and C markets, I'll find a smaller comedy club and I'll go try out new material. And it's more of an intimate experience with new stuff. I'm doing more crowd work in those types of shows because I'm trying to crack the joke. Now, they're not a crowd work show like how we're seeing right now, like on the internet where everybody's just doing crowd work. Like, I'm not a crowd work comedian, but I'll have a thought of something that I want to talk about, and I'll start engaging with the audience, and it'll help me get to where I want to go with this joke. So it's like my crowd work is for a purpose. Mm-hmm. You know what I mean? I'm trying to get to a certain endpoint of this topic that I'm talking about. And so I'll do that in smaller comedy clubs all around the country while I'm writing, and then I'll show up at the Improv, the Comedy Store, the Laugh Factory, or at Zany's in Nashville. There's a bunch of bar shows that pop up all around town, and I'll show up at those shows and just try out whatever new jokes that I'm working on.
4: And those are late at night, too.

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2: And it is brought to you by Good Ranchers for Father's Day. Give him American meat that meets his standards. All right, let's try to give away some money here.
3: Okay.
2: We got a minute to win $1,000, and that minute belongs to Elizabeth. Hi, Elizabeth.
20: Hello. Hi.
3: Hey there.
2: How are you doing this morning?
20: Good, good. Just working.
2: What do you do for work?
20: I am a laboratory supervisor.
2: Oh, that sounds smart.
3: Yeah.
4: You sound smart.
2: Yeah, you sound like you do trivia on Tuesdays and possibly Thursdays as well.
20: I listen to a lot of trivia. I try to.
2: All right. Okay. Well, Elizabeth, we look forward to seeing if we can win $1,000. But before we get going, let me tell you the rules of the game. We're going to give you 60 seconds to answer 10 trivia questions. Now, go ahead and answer the questions once we ask them. But if you don't know the answer at that moment, you can pass. However, if you pass, we will reissue that question again at the end if there's time remaining. You may correct your answers quickly. Otherwise, we're going to lock them in. And you will get $10 per correct answer or $1,000 if you get 10 out of 10 right. And don't worry about the time, you know, running out if Kelly gets a little long-winded on the first one, because your time will not begin until she finishes the first question, okay?
20: Yeah, let's do this.
2: All right, Kelly Raspberry.
4: Let's do this.
2: Let's go ahead.
4: Let's do this, Elizabeth. What YouTuber had their first viral video by counting to 100,000 over the course of 40 hours?
20: Mr. Beast.
4: What is the smallest continent?
20: Pass.
4: The show South Park is based in what town?
20: Pass.
4: What type of leaf is on the Canada flag?
20: Maple leaf.
4: What beer calls itself the king of beer?
20: The reindeer?
4: What is it called in baseball if a ball is hit over the outfield fence?
20: Home run.
4: What college mascot is called the Gamecock?
20: Pass.
4: What is the highest grossing movie of all time?
20: Titanic.
4: Phillip and Flathead are two types of what tool?
20: Screwdrivers.
4: Oh, darn it. I didn't get to the last question. All right. Well, we didn't get to all 10, so we know. Not going to have a $1,000 winner. But how much did you win? You passed on quite a few, so let's see. The YouTuber who had their first viral video counting to 100,000 over 40 hours was...
2: Mr. Beast.
4: Mr. Beast, and you got
3: that
4: right.
3: Was Mr. Beast. Yes. Okay, I didn't
2: good
3: know.
2: Guess, Elizabeth.
21: Great. That's great.
4: You passed on the smallest continent. Any guesses?
2: Australia?
4: Yes, Australia.
21: Oh.
4: The show South Park is based in what town? She passed on, and the answer is...
2: It's in Colorado somewhere.
3: That was Ohio.
4: No, the town, not the...
3: I mean, I thought the city was in Ohio, but...
2: No, it's in Colorado. Is it Denver?
4: South Park is based in the town of South Park.
2: Oh. It's called South Park. Oh,
4: my goodness. Sometimes these are real simple and obvious.
21: I wouldn't have known.
3: Oh, wow.
4: Sometimes they're simple.
2: My brain went blank.
4: Yeah.
2: And I watched the show.
4: Yep. A maple leaf is on the Canada flag. You got that right. Yep. The king of beer. I think she said reindeer.
21: Deer.
4: She said reindeer, but it's king of beer. Oh. Budweiser. I'm sorry. I tried to enunciate hard. I'm sorry.
20: It's fine.
4: Baseball over the outfield, that hit is called a home run. You got that right.
2: Damn.
0: The Gamecocks, that's the mascot for USC, the University of South Carolina. If you passed on that. The highest grossing movie of all time, I think you said Titanic?
21: She did.
0: Yeah. It's actually Avatar. It's Avatar, yeah.
21: It used to be Titanic.
0: Oh, but you did get that a screwdriver is the type of, you know, Phillip or flathead. So you got four right.
22: Hey, all right.
21: You got $40.
22: $40.
21: Those are some little tricky questions today, but that's all good.
20: Yeah.
21: Elizabeth, did you hear that?
20: I did.
0: That was a cow.
21: Well, I was going to tell her, if you can correctly identify that animal, I'm going to give you the essentials box. But
0: sorry.
21: But no, our random cow means you're also getting the essentials box from Good Ranchers, which means you could skip the meat aisle, get pre-trimmed cuts of beef and chicken that make preparing your meals a breeze. Chicken, the steak, the beef, all delicious, and it is sourced from American farms and ranches. You care about what your family eats, and so do they. Big thank you to Good Ranchers. So there you go, $40 and a essentials box for you, Elizabeth.
0: Yay.
20: Sounds good. Thank you. Appreciate it, guys.
0: Thank you.
21: No, we appreciate you. And we'll let you get back to work. Thank you so much for listening to the show. Have a great day, okay?
20: Thank you. You too.
21: And again, don't forget, we will play in less than an hour. KidNation.com is where our signups happen. Yeah. But if you want to write our love expert, you go to loveletterstokelly.com because that's where you can write her and be a jingle singer for the podcast. So let's go ahead and do some letters for her.
23: Love letters to Kelly.
21: Dear Kelly, you are the love expert.
24: I am.
21: This one hurts.
24: I just didn't want to come out.
21: I know.
24: This one hurts. I'm doubting myself.
21: Hurts my heart a little bit to read this one right here because of what she's going through.
24: Oh, no.
21: But my husband has always been a boob guy. Well, unfortunately, I started having a rash on my breast, and I just found out that I have inflammatory breast cancer.
24: Oh, I'm sorry.
21: Because of the type of cancer, I've been told that I cannot have an implant, at least not for a while. Honestly, this doesn't bother me because I've always hated my breasts, and I've had skin and back issues with them my whole life. So I told my husband that I just wanted to get some nipples tattooed and that I can wear prosthetics for special occasions so I could look nice in my tops when we go out. Kelly, he is not happy with my decision. And he is demanding that I do a breast reconstruction. I told him I don't want to invest the money in pain and worry about implant issues down the line. He's very angry with me and tells me he doesn't feel attracted to me without my breasts.
24: Oh, I'm so sorry.
21: I don't know what to do. We've been married for 7 years and I thought this man was the love of my life, but now I'm just disgusted. Should I leave him? I'm hesitant to leave as I'm going to be dealing with the mastectomy and other treatments and don't want to do it alone. Should I tell him I'll get the reconstruction and then go back out later? I'm so confused right now, Sarah. I am so sorry, Sarah.
24: This is so awful to have it happen all at once. I think that's very cruel what he said to you. I hate to say, divorce him right now, but
21: I mean, he doesn't sound like
24: the supportive, loving life partner in sickness and in health.
0: Sickness and in health. That's what came to my mind.
24: Are you? You're more than your boobs.
21: Yep.
24: I mean, come on.
25: But
24: so,
25: he doesn't think that.
24: No. Well, I really have a problem with that, and I don't know how you get past that unless
21: it's disrespectful.
24: Y'all go to marriage counseling, and maybe he can do a 180 and come around to seeing. I just don't know how you can get past what he said. I really don't.
21: Yeah. I don't feel attracted
24: and
21: to
24: the
21: you
24: fact
21: because
24: and
21: of
24: I wouldn't,
21: that.
24: I wouldn't go get him just to shut him up.
26: He's angry at her.
24: And you're going to resent him every time he comes near your boobs.
21: Yeah.
24: So I just don't. Honestly, I don't know how y'all survive that. What a horrible, horrible thing to say. I think a lot of times people say, I was angry when I said that and I said that out of fear. That's really crossing a line.
0: It still came out of your mouth.
21: And he shouldn't even, what are you angry about?
24: Yeah.
21: It's saving her life. But
24: I know a lot of times when it comes to plastic surgery, men do get, you know, the woman's like, well, it's my body. I can do what I want. But their fears are more, why would you put yourself under anesthesia? There's the risk.
21: Yeah.
24: I mean, you always have to sign, even when you go get your tonsils out, I could die. So there's that real risk. Why are you doing this for vanity when I love you how you are?
21: Right.
24: That's very different than what's happening here.
26: Yeah.
24: Very different. So I think you have a problem and, grounds for a divorce. But I hate to give that advice, but sometimes it is what it is.
21: And we're sending you all the love, Sarah. Hope everything goes well.
24: Keep us posted. What a jerk.
0: Yeah. Agreed.
23: Love letters to Kelly.
0: Kelly, you're the love expert.
24: I am.
0: My wife allowed her childhood friend of over 35 years to move into our home to start a new life down here in Texas.
5: The main goal was for her to save up to get her own place and to start building her new healthy life for herself.
24: How long she been there?
5: After 2 months, she met a guy on Facebook. My wife told her it was a very bad idea to move in with this person that she just barely met, but she moved in with him anyway. Fast forward 2 years later, the guy that she moved in with physically abused her, fracturing her nose. And he was arrested.
24: Good.
5: My wife asked if she could move back in with us until she can get back on her feet. Again, after a month and a half, she's starting to go back into her cycle of lying to my wife about what she's doing and has actually been hanging out with her ex's friends, even after my wife told her to stay away from anybody that's associated with him. My wife has finally told her it's time to move on from their friendship and asked her to move out again.
24: Move on from the friendship.
6: She's breaking up with
24: her.
5: Do you think my wife did the right thing by telling her to move out? Chris?
24: Well, it's none of my business. And honestly, I guess it's none of yours either. She's not the one writing me. That's the problem. Yeah. You know, you're writing me to tell, if you want my opinion, I would say telling her she needs to move out. Yeah, because you can't just have a permanent house guest. It affects your marriage.
5: Yeah.
24: Even no matter how close you are, if Tommy Jean came to stay, you know, she usually comes for about a week once a year.
5: Yeah.
24: But after a while, you can't, you know, you're not. You gotta get back into your routine. You know, my husband every once in a while wants to walk around in his underwear. You know what I'm saying?
6: Shout out.
24: It's just, yeah, you gotta get back to your routine. So asking her to leave after 2 months, that 2 months is a gracious plenty. That's generous. But to cut her off from the friendship, I get she's trying to do the tough love thing and I don't support you, but you also want to be that soft place for her when she comes back. There's gotta be a fine line between I'm going to love you over here from a distance. I can't support what you're doing right now, but I'm going to be here for you when you need me, than to saying, get out, you're not my friend anymore.
6: Yeah.
24: There's two different things. So maybe you can have your wife go back and maybe soften the edges of what she said a little bit to the woman who obviously has insecurity issues and a lot going on, just to cut her off and say, go back to the abuser then. We're done. No, that's not, I don't think that's the right approach either. So that's all I can give you because your wife's not the one writing me.
21: There you go. Now, if you want to write our love expert, loveletterskelly.com is where you can do it. New episode from the podcast dropped yesterday if you want to take a listen to that on your way home from work later on or whatever you got going on after our show ends. So she's also looking for jingle singers as well.
24: I'm always looking for something.
21: Always for that right there.
24: Always.
21: Now, Kelly Raspberry, what you got coming up in that entertainment report for us?
24: Okay, so Jennifer Lopez says, we're not dating, but were they dating? She and Brett Goldstein. That's what we need to kind of dive into in today's entertainment report.
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2: Hi, Brittany.
15: Hi.
2: Welcome to Worst Date Ever. What was yours? What happened?
15: So we went on a breakfast date, very uneventful, didn't really connect. After the date, he probably called me 20 times. I wasn't answering just because I was, you know, trying to ghost him. I hate to say that, but I got a message that he had tried to, I guess, get into my voicemail to delete his voicemails because he was embarrassed about it, and I still didn't answer him. And later that night, I was at work, and he sent me a text that said, "I see you," with a picture of his eyeball. And I looked outside, and he was literally sitting outside my office, and it was the weirdest thing ever.
16: Oh,
17: yeah, no, that's not okay.
2: May I ask the police? But what did the voicemail say?
15: It was basically like, "I had such a good time. I can't believe we connected so fast." Yeah. And just, I think he got embarrassed and he tried to actually break into my voicemail to delete them before I heard them.
2: Oh, yeah, we've all been there.
18: Wow.
2: We've all left a voicemail. We wish we could break into the phone.
18: I've never
2: and
18: tried
2: delete.
18: To break in and delete. Oh my God.
2: I have this because we do dumb things when we really like a girl. Because when I was dating Kinsey, I sent her a voice, she was gone, and I sent her a voicemail of me singing a Frankie J song.
17: And which one?
2: Oh man, I gotta look it up, but it was so long ago, but I was singing it because I was, And I remember as soon as I hung up, I wanted to break in and go, why did I send that? Why would I send that? Why would I send her away? Me singing into the phone? That was so creepy.
3: And when you said Frankie J, I was like, Frankie Jonas?
17: Yeah.
2: Frankie J, man, he's dope. Brittany, thank you for sharing.
17: I did have a friend that would do that, but he would leave a voicemail. It wasn't him singing, but he would just like play the song like
2: on the voicemail.
17: Yeah.
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2: Guys, yep. Audrey may have found the one.
17: Oh?
18: Really? Congratulations.
2: Audrey's been beaming. She's like, I think this might be it. And I'm like, what?
17: I met someone.
18: All right.
17: This is the first person since Chicago that I was actually excited about.
2: Mm-hmm. Yeah.
17: I think all the other ones, I was just doing it to do it.
2: What excited you about this particular dude? Because there's a lot of dudes and their profiles that you showed me all look similar. They're all shirtless. They're all Titanic. They're all ripped. They're a unit. They're like, they have beards.
17: This one was really funny. Like we were going back and forth real quick, like responding to each other. There was no waiting. We had a lot in common because I grew up with my older brother being our high school quarterback. He was a quarterback in college.
14: Ooh.
17: Yeah, and until he hurt his ACL on his fifth year. It's a whole thing. I know all about this. And so he's told me all about his life. We're just talking for days. And I would just actually, the way he flirted with me hit just right.
14: Over text?
17: Yeah. And I told him he spoke Audrey because, like, I was giddy. Like, I was kicking my feet up. I'm like, this is the first time I've actually been really excited about someone.
14: But 100% over text.
17: This was, yes.
14: You haven't talked to him or heard his voice yet?
17: No. This was over the app.
2: You gotta dip your toe in, Kelly.
17: This was mainly over the app. And then I gave him my phone number 2 nights ago. Then he texted me yesterday morning, and that was our first time talking over text.
2: So you took it to the phone
14: now.
2: But
14: still have not picked up the phone and called you.
17: No.
2: What, do you think he's going to have a funny voice?
18: Kelly is shaking her head.
17: I'll get there.
2: Right. Audrey's learning, Kelly.
17: Okay.
14: Gen Z doesn't like to talk on the phone anyway.
17: So then he texts me.
14: A woman needs to hear a man's voice. Oh.
17: And I immediately get a weird feeling. Why? Because the texts are green.
14: Mm. Oh, no.
2: The green bubble guy?
18: Android.
2: That's okay. Not everybody's perfect.
17: That's what I said. I pointed that out. And I'm like, interesting. I didn't peg you for a green text guy. And then I realized he, in one of his pictures, is holding an iPhone. And so I'm like,
2: wait a minute.
17: And he says, oh, yeah, I work for Samsung. And then I'm like, that's funny because on your profile, it says you work in the finance.
2: Oh, he's a liar.
14: And so maybe he handles the financing for Samsung.
18: Right.
2: My bad for calling you a liar, doc.
17: And then all his pictures are of him in Minnesota. And then on his profile, he says he just moved here.
14: Okay.
17: And I was like, that's interesting. And then in our conversation, he said he lived in Korea for a year.
2: Okay. Well traveled.
14: Samsung.
18: Yeah. Well, you're still getting to know somebody.
17: That's true. And then the other thing I've noticed that was different about this man, as opposed to all the other contenders, is that I was trying to set him up to ask me out. Like, I'm queuing him up. I'm like, yeah, I love getting drinks. Like, doing
18: everything. On a Friday at 7 o'clock.
17: Yeah. Would love to try this place that just opened.
2: I just bought this cute little dress. I wish I could wear it to something.
17: And I was like, I'm holding my questions because I'll ask those in person. And he was like, no, just ask them now. So I was doing everything I could to get him to ask me out. And I'm like, what is happening here? And then he'd been responding to me very rapidly, very quickly. All of a sudden around 5 p.m. yesterday, he's not responding.
2: Okay.
17: And I'm bored.
14: Quitting time.
17: I'm looking at my phone. And so I go to my email. Mm-hmm. And I have an email from Hinge.
2: Oh, he emailed you.
17: Hinge says, the other thing about this guy is his name, that he was going by is Brock, the most traditional American
18: Brock.
17: Name like what? Ever.
2: Brock is a cool name.
18: You can't go out with a dude named Brock.
2: Yes, you can.
14: Former quarterback.
2: Brock is a cool name.
17: College quarterback.
18: Okay,
17: go ahead.
2: Brock the Rock.
17: One of your matches, Brock, was recently removed from Hinge based on information regarding fraudulent behavior.
2: Fraudulent?
17: We are notifying you because you matched with this user.
18: Loser Brock. Or user?
17: Fraudulent behavior includes, but is not limited to, using a false identity or posing a significant risk of attempting to obtain money.
2: So he didn't play quarterback?
17: So I screenshot this after he hadn't been responding to me. I sent it to him.
2: I thought we were going to play catch.
17: I sent it to him and I said, haven't heard from him since.
14: Yeah,
18: done.
14: Yeah, I just blocked.
18: Well, you got catfish.
14: It was fun for a minute.
18: I told you.
2: I thought only like our grandparents got catfish.
17: I really...
19: But he was so fun to talk to.
17: He was so fun. But the other thing is I couldn't understand what he was getting out of it because he didn't ask me for money.
2: Not yet.
20: Yeah, that's coming. This is slow. They don't ask right out the gate. Right.
19: Sometimes they'll talk to you for 3 years.
21: Yeah.
20: I mean,
21: yeah.
20: They really put in the time. They do not care.
22: Yeah. So at least you figured it out before you were in too deep.
17: Well, then I matched the timeline and he had stopped responding to me at 5 p.m. I got that email from Hinge at 5:03.
21: Oh, wow.
17: So it's like he stopped all of his behaviors.
2: Man.
21: Or they cut him off.
17: Yeah. He was also 6'5".
2: Nah, he ain't 6'5".
17: And if looks were a minute, y'all, he would be 6 hours, this guy. So good looking.
19: Did he look like Alan, Kelly's husband?
20: Right. Did he? No, it's true. My husband is used in so many scams. It's sickening, and there's nothing he can do.
2: Oh,
20: nothing.
2: Man. So 6'5", Brock, the former college quarterback. Yeah. Not real.
22: Aw, bummer.
2: Sorry, Audrey. Back to the drawing board.
17: Oh, and then I asked where he played in college because we were talking about it, and he wouldn't tell me. Yeah. He's like, I'll tell you later.
20: You look so many red flags.
21: I'll tell you later.
20: So many red flags.
22: You find the flags later.
2: Well, we're going to get a real person on the phone here in about 10 minutes to play the $1,000 Minute. Your chance to win $1,000. 10 trivia questions. Can you answer them? Sign up at KidNation.com for that. And also, from the movie Obsession, Andy Richter. Yes, he's in that movie. We're going to chat with him in 10 minutes as well.
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2: 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For Father's Day, give him American meat that meets his standards. Our contestant right now is named Jason. Hello, Jason.
21: Hello, Jason.
22: Hey, how's it going?
2: It's going all right, man. What you doing?
22: All working, man.
2: And what do you do for work?
22: Electrical testing for high voltage stuff.
21: Whoa. Ooh, for high voltage Whoa. Stuff.
23: So that's more than that little pocket tester you put in your pocket.
2: Yeah, right? you're like this danger.
21: Sounds big deal.
2: Any close calls lately?
22: No.
2: Just wondering for myself, how much electricity do you think my body can handle?
21: Oh my God.
22: Not much.
21: What an insane question.
2: Not much. Like a 9-volt battery?
22: Or? Oh, no.
23: You can handle that.
2: Okay, I'm good with that one. Okay.
23: But yeah, but I wouldn't go sticking a pair of scissors into an outlet.
2: Oh, absolutely not, Al. I already tried that when I was eight.
21: Lesson learned.
2: Yeah. All right. Well, Jason, sounds like you got a pretty fun job, but also a little danger in there. But we want to see if we can get you $1,000. Before we start, let's go ahead and tell you the rules of the game. You have 60 seconds to answer 10 trivia questions. You can answer each one or pass. If you don't know the answer right away, that's all good. But if you do pass on a question, it will be asked again at the end if we do have time remaining. You may correct your answers quickly. Otherwise, we're going to go ahead and lock those in. We'll hook you up with $10 per correct answer or $1,000 if you get a 10 out of 10 right, okay?
22: Okay.
21: Good luck, Jason.
2: Jason's ready to go, Kelly.
21: All right. What is the addition to a dining room table that is added to the middle to extend its length called?
22: The sleeve.
21: Harry Styles is from what country?
22: England.
21: What car company makes the Wrangler?
22: Jeep.
21: What's the name of the dog breed combining a poodle and a golden retriever?
22: Golden Doodle.
21: Ellen DeGeneres voices what character in Finding Nemo?
22: Dory.
21: Arizona, Colorado, New Mexico, and Utah all meet in one spot called what?
22: Four Corners.
21: Curious George is what type of animal?
22: A monkey.
21: Tony Hawk is famous for what sport?
22: Skateboarding.
21: If you mix red and yellow, what color do you get?
22: Orange.
21: Nacho cheese, Cool Ranch are two of the most popular flavors of what chip?
22: Doritos.
21: That's all 10.
2: Wow. Whoa.
23: Hey, 10 Whoa, seconds then. To spare.
2: Jason still had time.
21: Wow.
2: Let's just talk for 10 seconds. I mean, look at you.
23: Yeah.
2: My man was flying.
23: Good job, man. Good job.
2: Made me hungry with that Doritos question real quick. All right, Kelly, let's go through the 10 questions and see how much money our buddy Jason wins.
21: Well, Jason, you did answer all 10. Did you answer them all correctly?
2: Hmm.
21: Right out the gate. You missed it.
24: No. Oh, yeah.
2: What is that thing called?
24: It's called
21: the middle of you add to make a dining table bigger, that middle piece you put in. He said a sleeve.
2: Yeah.
21: It's a leaf.
24: A leaf.
21: A table leaf. That's the only one you missed, though. Everything else you got correct.
2: That's a dumb name.
21: Well, that's
2: a
21: what leaf. It's
23: that's what it is called.
21: And you knew it after I said it, right, Jason?
22: Yeah.
2: I'm trying to have
21: Do I need to go through everything you got right?
2: Yeah, well, it's fun to just go through them because I didn't
21: Harry
2: know.
21: Harry Styles is from England. A Jeep is made by Wrangler. A Golden Doodle combines a poodle and golden retriever. Ellen DeGeneres is Dory in Finding Nemo. The Four Corners is where Arizona, Colorado, New Mexico, and Utah all meet. Curious George is a monkey. Tony Hawk is a famous skateboarder. Orange is made by mixing red and yellow. And Doritos have nacho cheese Cool Ranch as their two most popular flavors.
2: Oh, man, Jason.
23: So close.
21: Yeah, I'm sorry about Leaf. Man, you were so close.
2: Hey, you get $90 and you get bragging rights. You can say, hey, I still got an A on the test. You know what I mean? I still did very well.
0: Well, cool. Thanks, y'all.
1: No, thank you, Jason.
21: Thank you for listening, buddy.
1: Yeah. I like how cool, calm, collected Jason is.
23: He's smart. You need to be that way
1: when you're working with electricity like that.
3: Right. What are you going to buy with $90?
0: Probably go out to dinner.
21: Yes.
1: Get you some delicious dinner. All right. Well, Jason, pleasure talking to you, man. Hang on for us. We'll get you set up with your $90, okay?
0: All right. Appreciate it.
1: You're the man. Yep. There goes Jason. Last name, Payne, by the way.
3: Payne.
1: Yeah. Oh. Cool name right there.
3: Cool last name for a doctor.
21: I know a doctor. Shocker.
1: Oh.
21: Isn't that great?
1: Wow.
21: He's an optometrist.
1: Okay.
23: At least he's not a proctologist.
21: He goes by Doc Shock.
1: Actually, Shocker would have been a cool name for Jason.
21: Right?
1: Yeah. He works with electricity.
21: I know.
1: All right. What a treat we have in store for you this morning, because
23: especially for you, because you love this.
1: Yeah. I mean, and Justin is a huge fan of this movie as well. If you have not seen Obsession, which is in theaters nationwide right now, and I think they're going to keep it in theaters a little bit longer just because it's that popular, joining us from Obsession, Andy Richter. Hello, Andy.
4: Hi there. Good morning.
21: AKA Twinkle Toes Richter.
4: Thank you. It's about time someone, acknowledged my twinkling toes.
21: I always loved you for years, but seeing another side of your personality come out on Dancing with the Stars, that was really just a fun ride. I know you enjoyed it.
4: Thank you so much. I definitely did. No, it was really such a special thing, and it's become like a great adventure in my life, and way more than I expected. I expected to get in and get out. I thought I'd do the old guy thing and get voted off right away and watch the rest of the season from home, but it didn't work out that way.
21: America loves Andy.
23: Yeah, right,
21: and the thing about the show is it opened so many doors for you, and is that opened a lot of acting opportunities for you, like with Obsession?
4: Well, Obsession, I actually did, it predated Dancing with the Stars. Mm-hmm. And it certainly, well, I'll tell you what it did, is that it made people remember that I exist.
1: We didn't forget that you exist, Andy.
4: I know. No, I'm not talking about you. I'm talking about the people that give out jobs.
23: Those guys.
4: Yeah. Might have forgotten. But no, I mean, that's just kind of the nature of doing this. I mean, I've been lucky enough to be doing this for, 35 whatever years.
21: Shout out.
4: Yeah. Yeah, I mean, there's not a lot of people that get to make a living in this business as long as I have. I don't know what I did, but, young women were really rooting for me. Yeah. I mean, I have a niece. She said her whole sorority was voting for me as a block every week.
3: Aww.
4: And I see it. I see it on the, when I'm out in the world, there's all these young women that are, really love me on the show. And then they don't even know, they know me as a voice in the movie Madagascar, and because I was in an Olsen Twins movie.
21: Yes.
4: They're like, who? They don't know.
5: I was going to tell you, my favorite piece of work of yours in your entire catalog is New York Minute.
1: See?
5: It was iconic.
3: I loved you as the priest in Scary Movie 2. That was a great scene.
4: That's the best part of that movie. That Exorcist parody in the beginning is fantastic.
1: Well, they're revamping the Scary Movie franchises, so maybe for Scary Movie 7, they'll call our buddy Andy back up. But, Andy, I think people attach themselves to you because we talk about this on the show quite a bit with Dancing with the Stars. You're the contestant that is needed for Dancing with the Stars.
21: That's what the show was made for.
1: It's made for people who are not dancers. It's made for people that we recognize and we want to see if they could overcome something. And to me, Dancing with Stars sounds terrifying to learn a dance, and especially if you're not a dancer. And everybody else has some sort of dance background, but you didn't. I think that's why people attach themselves to you. They see you in them.
4: Yeah, thank you. And by the way, you're absolutely right. It is terrifying. You always are running the risk of looking stupid.
1: Now, Andy, we were talking about how terrifying Dancing with the Stars is, but we got to talk about how terrifying Obsession is. And I know this is an indie film, not a huge budget, $750,000. And like you mentioned, you've been...
21: How much was your check? How much of that went in Andy Richter's pocket?
4: I think the Screen Actors Guild will make sure I get a piece of the money that thing's making.
23: Good for you.
21: When it's an independent film like that, when they get a big name like Andy Richter, how do they get you? How do they land you?
1: That's what I was wondering, because I you're the only name I recognized in the movie. When I saw, Andy Richter, I know Andy Richter. I'm cool.
21: Do you feel for a student filmmaker? I mean, how did that relationship, how did it come to be?
4: Well, my agent said that they want to give you this part in this small indie movie. And I, you know, and I've done indie movies before, and you don't do them for the money. You do them just because I like making things, whether it's a TV commercial or a TV show or a movie. I like making things. That's what I do. And honestly, I mean, I like making a living, but at this point, the money part of it is, it's nice to make money, but it's not the main thing. And there's a lot of things that you do that aren't necessarily well paying. But I was told this young guy that everybody's real hot on is making this horror film, and they have a part they want to offer you. And they said, here's some of his stuff on YouTube. And I went and looked at YouTube, and I watched a couple of his short films, and they were fantastic. And then I got the script, and it was the most bananas script I had ever read in my life. It was absolutely insane, but also really, really good and solid and airtight and, like, not written by a 24-year-old, you know? Like, this kid was, he's so amazing. So I said, absolutely, mainly because I wanted to see how this thing would come out, because the script was so incredible and special and different and its own thing. So I knew something would come from this, because, you know, you make indie movies, you go off somewhere for a couple of weeks, and you know, it's not luxurious, but you do the work, and everybody's very energetic and committed, and then they take it to a film festival and you never hear about it again. Yeah. That's kind of the standard, because it's very hard to get things through the pipeline. And this one, I knew something would happen. I didn't know it would be this, but it's a combination of it being a very good movie and also, like, the marketing on it was incredible. I can't say that I was surprised. I'm surprised that it has gotten bigger every weekend, and I'm surprised that it beat the Star Wars movie.
5: That's huge.
4: I'm very surprised by that. So it's been, you know, it's been a slow build, but it's just, it's exciting that something little, because this is definitely a little movie, something little and good can stand on its own. And I think all the lessons that should be taken away from this movie are, A, young people still want to go to theaters,
1: yep,
4: and B, let good people make stuff.
1: With that said,
4: yeah.
1: What's your favorite scene from the movie, without any spoilers, before we let you go, for those that haven't watched?
4: I think just the whole ending sequence.
1: Okay.
4: Because it's such a, you know, there's such, it's so hard to talk about it without any kind of spoiler, but there's so much has happened, so much gruesome stuff, and the way that you're just left with knowing that what the aftermath is and just how it all could have been avoided is just, you know, I've seen videos of people just stunned sitting in their seats as the lights come up in the theater and they still can't move, you know.
1: There's no post-scene sequences, so people are staying seated at the movie theater after Obsession is done. Listen, Andy, I know we're running short on time, man. We just want to thank you for your time. Obsession is a home run, man. Thank you for joining us this morning. Everybody, if you haven't seen Obsession yet, go watch it. If you have seen it, go watch it again, because you'll pick up other things from the movie as well.
23: Okay.
1: It's in theaters right now. And Andy, anytime, man, you got another project coming up, hit us up, man. We'd love to have you on the show.
4: Thank you so much. I appreciate your time.
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21: In about 20 minutes, we're going to do another round of I was today years old when I found out that blank, because a cast member found something out about somebody in their life that they've known for a long, long time.
22: Interesting.
21: It's fun when you find something out about somebody you've been with for a long time.
23: Yeah.
21: And you're like, oh, wait, how did I not know that?
23: I remember one time my mom told me she was in the drill team in college.
21: And you found that like...
23: I found that like recently.
21: 3 years ago.
23: Yeah.
21: What? What's going on?
23: Yeah.
21: All right, we'll get into that in about 20 minutes. And feel free to share along with us, too. You can be a part of the show anytime you want at 800-543-3548. Text messages, calls, we accept them all. In the meantime, let's go ahead and catch you up with what's happening out there in celebrity land. Anna, Kelly, what we got?
22: Well, I realized that I hadn't heard about Camila Cabello in a while. Until now, because after about a year and a half of dating her billionaire boyfriend, Henry Jr. Caleb?
24: Oh, he sounds rich.
22: He is. They've broken up. He is a Lebanese businessman whose family owns a luxury fashion distribution group, and he's the heir to the family's $1.2 billion fortune.
25: Wow. I think it's Chaloub, like that actor. Chaloub. Isn't there a Tony Chaloub that was like Monk or something?
22: Chaloub. So
25: anyway.
22: This breakup news is coming just about a month after they were spotted at Coachella together. They were seen together at the end of 2024 at a fashion show. Several months later, they were seen vacationing in St. Bart. So they've been seen together for a while during their year and a half long relationship. But that's it.
23: That's it. It's over.
22: That's it.
25: How to lose a billionaire.
21: Does he just drop, like, I don't know, give her like $5 million and be like, hey, thanks for the memories?
22: What?
24: Like a parting gift?
21: Yeah, like a parting gift. Oh. Like Derek Jeter used to do that as a baseball player.
25: He had like a souvenir bag.
21: Yeah, like a signed ball.
24: But that's because he didn't want him to talk.
21: Right.
26: Oh, that's
25: no,
26: right.
25: No, it was like memorabilia.
21: Yeah.
23: Yeah.
25: He would, collectibles. When they leave the next morning,
23: like a party
25: they would
23: favor.
25: Have like a
26: swag bag.
22: Was it true or was it fake? I forget now. Didn't Pete Davidson say that Kim Kardashian like basically put him on a payroll?
21: Wow.
22: To
21: Pete Davidson?
22: Did I make that up?
21: No, he did. I think I saw that he...
22: She
21: was 15,000 or something
22: a
21: month.
22: Like, yeah, paying him to be not to like be her boyfriend, but like
21: hang out.
25: Well, yeah, because he's giving up work to be with her
22: and to travel and
21: she wanted
25: to travel.
21: Because
25: a lot of
23: I bet that's done.
25: A man wouldn't offer that. He would say the pay is you get to travel and do all these fabulous things. She's like, no, I'm also going to supplement your income, which I think is cool.
21: Yeah, because if you go, hey, I can't go hang out with you because I got to go find gigs and stuff. She goes, oh, I'll pay you. Oh, what would they pay you?
23: Right. They pay you out.
21: Uh-huh.
25: But do you really want to date a billionaire? Honestly, I know people say that.
23: Yes.
25: But I think that's a different level of
22: security
25: concerns. I think that's too much money.
26: I've always wanted a security guard.
25: I wouldn't mind dating someone with money. That's nice and comfortable.
22: Multimillionaire.
25: A multimillionaire, right? You can travel and do the things, but a billionaire status, there are safety concerns and you get to do all these really fabulous things, but you're by yourself because there's a team of security around you.
21: I would go become Jason Bourne. Like, I'd go take classes and stuff.
22: Because also, if you're the person dating the billionaire, you're the one that's probably going to get kidnapped.
21: Oh,
22: right. Yeah. For the ransom, that's you know?
21: True. And you're sitting there going, like, but how much am I worth?
26: Yeah, I know.
22: But that's why we all agree to just settle for the multimillionaire.
25: Right.
26: Settle.
25: Right. All right, so Shia LaBeouf, he is not going to go to jail for that whole bar fight during Mardi Gras back in February. Yeah. He took a plea deal instead of going to trial, pleaded guilty to 3 misdemeanor battery counts and received a suspended sentence and probation.
23: Didn't he do it twice? Or not imagining
25: he's had
23: things.
25: A couple of, yeah, he's had run-ins all the time.
21: He was being rowdy.
25: Yeah. But his attorney said the police and DA investigation proved exactly what Shia said from the beginning. This was nothing more than a minor Mardi Gras bar tussle. Can you imagine how many bar tussles go on in Mardi Gras? It just happened to be he was a famous guy.
23: Yeah.
25: There are hundreds hundreds of bar fights that go on during Mardi Gras.
21: What's the difference between a tussle and a fight?
1: You're on the ground rolling around.
25: His attorney's downplaying.
21: Okay.
25: But said Mr. LaBeouf came to court today wanting to take accountability for his part in what happened. He has done so. He's looking forward to focusing on family, work, and new creative projects.
21: Oh.
25: What's Shia working on?
21: It's creative.
23: Maybe he was in Mardi Gras doing research.
22: Isn't that what Justin Timberlake said too when he got caught cheating on his wife?
21: Yeah. I was just researching her leg and
22: Right. Okay. So, did you guys watch the documentary The Crash?
1: Yes.
22: What did you think,
25: Anna?
21: I cannot stand this girl.
25: I have been asking my husband to watch Crash with me for how long?
22: You have been saying this.
25: I went to see Wicked with my daughter. And when I came home.
22: No, he didn't.
25: I asked my husband, what did you do tonight? And he said, I watched Crash.
21: That's like cheating on you.
25: Said, my feelings are hurt now. And then he tried to backpedal. He's like, well, I was only halfway watching because I just happened to turn on the TV and it suggested, and it was on while I was eating my sandwich.
21: I'm very disappointed now.
25: But I'll watch it with you again.
21: Wow.
22: That's betrayal.
25: Thank you, Anna. I knew you'd understand.
21: I'm going to send him a rude text today.
25: I told him that hurt my feelings.
22: Cancel the subscription.
1: Yeah.
21: Wow.
25: Anyway, I just wanted to share that.
21: Anyway, it's really good though, Kelly.
1: Did you want to have a crash out?
25: I told him, I said, that kind of hurts my feelings. Because I've been asking you to do this, and you haven't been able to sit down with me long. Because you know he's busy. He's busy. But anyway, that's all. Mm-hmm. Go ahead, Anna, with your story.
22: Well, I'll give you the latest update. Well, you guys,
25: I need to write a love letter to me.
22: I was just thinking that. Dear myself, I am the love expert.
21: Man, listening to this girl talk to her mom on the phone.
1: She sucks, Mackenzie Shirilla. Oh, I hope
21: suck.
1: I do not like that.
21: All right, Anna, talk.
22: So, if in case you have missed it, this is a Netflix documentary about Mackenzie Shirilla. This happened a couple of years ago, but she's serving two life sentences for driving her car into a wall at 100 miles per hour, killing the two passengers that were with her, Dominic Russo and Davian Flanagan.
1: And she did it on purpose, allegedly.
25: She's been convicted, so you don't have to say allegedly.
1: She did it on purpose.
25: You don't have to say allegedly when they're convicted, right?
21: No breaking. Zero break.
23: So she was clearly trying to kill herself as well.
25: That's probably,
22: right? A lot of the documentary basically poses the question of, like, what was the intention? What was this, an accident?
1: Her boyfriend and witnesses had said she would threaten to crash the car multiple times.
25: Right.
1: Because they would fight.
22: So anyway, the update now is that her dad has lost his job following the backlash.
1: He was like all about her just smoking weed, going to parties, and she's a minor.
22: Exactly. So he had said in the documentary, I don't have a problem with her smoking dope. If you're going to smoke a drug, that's the one I believe you should take. So he was teaching at a private school, and he's been put on leave after the documentary aired because of these comments. And so his contract for his teaching job has not been renewed. A spokesperson for the... Is it diocese? Diocese of Cleveland said Catholic school personnel decisions are the purview of each school in the Diocese of Cleveland. Due to privacy considerations, neither the schools nor the diocese ordinarily discuss personnel issues publicly. However, we can confirm that Mr. Steve Shirilla will not be returning.
1: Which makes sense.
22: Uh-huh. And so then he told TMZ that, well, I wouldn't re-sign a contract with them anyway.
25: Well, there you go. You can't fire me. Okay. I quit.
21: Yeah. They are the definition of enablers.
22: Yeah.
21: They were just
22: bad.
21: They don't take any accountability.
1: Gypsy Rose was on a podcast and she goes, I don't think that documentary did her any favors.
21: No.
1: And she doesn't look good. Yeah. Mm-hmm. I don't think she's going to get out for a long time. And she shows no remorse at all.
21: No, she likes the fame.
1: Yeah. She was more interested in being famous from this whole
23: thing.
1: Isn't this the one
23: that they say that has been in prison and has had so many violations while she's in prison?
21: Yes.
23: And okay.
22: And other prisoners have talked about her.
21: So excited. There's phone conversations between her and her mom where they're talking about, oh, maybe Kim Kardashian will see this.
22: Yeah.
21: How many guys are hitting her up and trying to chat with her?
25: Well, I'm sure.
21: It's just about how popular she's like. Right. Her mom was saying they did a story in the UK and she got all excited. She's like, oh my God, it's world news. That's so cool.
25: Yes.
21: It is not cool, dude. Two people died.
23: Wow.
22: No, it's
25: well, you
22: it's
25: know
22: sick.
25: What's the real shame is I don't think I'm betraying confidence because it happened, but now there's like kids that are copycatting
23: and doing that.
22: Mm-hmm. Oh my God!
25: It's happened locally.
21: Oh
25: where kids are
21: doing that.
25: Recruit. redoing that. It's awful. It's awful.
1: But how do you, what goes through your mind where you see that?
25: You're so desperate and
1: for attention and stuff.
25: Well, you're dead. I mean, you know, it's just like, it's sad. It's really sad.
21: It's a snap judgment.
25: Mm. Yeah.
21: Oh, man,
25: it's
21: sad.
25: I don't want to end on that note. Okay. Real quick, I'm really happy. I love Matt Rogers, and he's joining the cast of Mr. and Mrs. Smith for season 2. I'm excited about that. I never saw season 1, but now I'm going to go back and watch it because I want to see Matt Rogers on Mr. and Mrs. Smith 2. It's based on the movie, you know, with Brad Pitt and Angelina Jolie, right, where they had their affair.
22: Yeah.
25: And
1: happy birthday, Angelina Jolie.
25: Yeah, happy birthday. Yeah. Former mistress, now ex-wife.
1: Home girl.
22: Your homie.
2: It sounds so chipper. Yeah, that's why she had her.
1: I love Matt Rogers as well, though.
25: I love him.
1: With Las Culturistas.
22: He's really getting into acting. I keep seeing him in more and more things now.
25: Yeah, well, that's what he does primarily. But he also sings. He does, like, he tours and sings. He's great. I love him.
21: And this morning, the Kid Craddock Morning Show is sponsored by Legacy Box.
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24: 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And the parents,
25: you can help,
24: 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Now, we're going to open up the phone lines for years.
26: It's the last day.
24: Today is the last day. Time is running out.
25: Yeah.
24: Today is the last day. Like,
25: now.
24: Do it right now.
27: While
24: you're listening to the show, $25, what could you lose? Nothing. You're helping kids and possibly winning a car.
25: Boom.
24: We're going to open up the phone lines here at 800-543-3548 for I was today years old when I found out that blank. Because Anna.
27: Yeah.
24: You've been with your husband, Ryan, since college.
27: Yes. Yeah, we've been together for a long time. We've been together for about 10 years now, which is amazing.
28: Wow.
27: And I love him so much. He's the most perfect person in the world. And I learn more about him every day, which is awesome. But yesterday, we were out at dinner with some friends, and I forget how we got into the topic, but my husband Ryan's an Eagle Scout. And so we were asking him about what it takes to become an Eagle Scout and all the different badges you have to earn. Oh, we were talking about camping. That's how it came up. And so he got all of the basic, you know, like, oh, like how to tie different types of knots, how
25: start
27: to
25: start a fire.
27: Yeah. Like he could survive in the wilderness. He got a patch about like weather patterns. He learned about the weather. All sorts of really cool things. But something that I learned yesterday, I was today years old when I learned that my husband Ryan also knows Morse code.
24: What? Why?
27: Really? Wow.
24: What do you need? What are we going to need Morse code for now?
27: That's cool.
24: It is
27: so
24: cool.
27: Very
24: cool.
27: And that was one of the patches that you get to be like to become an Eagle Scout. So he learned Morse code. And I was like, how did this not come up before? And he was like, well, we've never had to use it.
24: Right. He would have been so useful in like World War II.
27: I know.

0: mom had these like air fresheners that were shaped like a mushroom, and they looked cool and they smelled good, like candy.
1: Yeah.
0: So I wanted to like taste it, and she said, "If you lick it, you will die."
2: Oh.
0: So I believe that those things were poisonous.
2: Yeah.
0: And then my cousin one day made me mad. I was like, "Go lick that."
3: Go lick that.
2: Wow.
3: You're mad at your cousin.
0: And then he did it, and so scared. He didn't die, though. He didn't even get sick or anything.
3: From the text, it says, "I was today years old when I found out that the moon gets its light from the sun. I thought the moon lit up at a certain time."
2: A lot of people think that.
0: Hey, somebody turn on the light moon.
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1: Good morning, Columbia. Up this hour, Alex Warren, The Weeknd, Hozier, and Zara Larsson. 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Speaking of that, here's Swim on Q106.1. 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
6: More and more people are using magnesium supplements to help them sleep. But are they safe? And do they really work? Well, first, let's talk about actual magnesium. That's an essential mineral that is needed for more than 300 different processes in the body, according to one dietitian. And most people get enough of it simply from the foods they eat. Now, if you're not getting enough, there are a few different types of supplements you can try. But as always, you should talk to your doctor before starting any new medication or supplement, whether it's prescription or over the counter. Now, when it comes to the science, we looked into this, and I gotta say, there's not a lot of strong evidence that magnesium supplements will actually help you sleep. They might help you manage pain, they might help you lower your stress levels, or work to get your muscles to relax. And maybe it's those things then that help you get some better sleep. I'm Dr. Sanjay Gupta, helping you live a better life.

And this town's lost its faith. Our colors will fade eventually. 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

All the hits, Q106.1, it's Jess. Apparently, everybody is on the protein craze, including myself. So I got one of these bars. It's called David. 150 calories, 28 grams of protein, peanut butter, chocolate chunk. It's, it's thick. It tastes like cookie dough. I mean, I'll still eat it, but I'm not thrilled.

0: Q106.1. So Uber released its annual list of the weirdest things we forgot in ride shares this year. Some of the highlights: an ankle monitor. Ha ha. Get it off my leg. A sack of marbles. Live fish. $200 worth of Temu items. That's a lot, by the way, for a Temu, right? An oxygen tank, a brand new mini fridge, a bald cap, a dishwasher, and a meat slicer. Like, wow. I mean, where are these rides coming from? Like, it has to be New York or something, because I'm pretty sure I put the meat slicer in my car. This is Q106.1.
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2: 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Thank you. 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
16: You ever wake up in the middle of the night or maybe first thing in the morning and notice drool on your pillow? Unless you're sleeping next to someone who hasn't already seen all your good, bad, and ugly, it's probably not that big a deal and not anything to worry about unless it's something that just started happening recently. When people drool at night, it's often because of a stuffy nose, acid reflux, or being a mouth breather. People who sleep on their stomach or side are more likely to drool than someone who sleeps on their back. But in some cases, drooling at night can be a warning sign of something more serious, like dental issues, sleep apnea, or even early symptoms of Parkinson's disease. If you're at all concerned about this, the best place to start is with an ENT doctor, an ears, nose, and throat doctor. They can recommend a sleep study to possibly get some answers. I'm Dr. Sanjay Gupta, helping you live a better life.
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1: 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Plus, the weather's beautiful. You want to go on a picnic? 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
1: Q106.1. So the weather today, very nice. Partly cloudy. Partly cloudy. 85. Well, or is it partly cloudy or partly sunny? This is why I'm not a meteorologist. 85 for a high. So maybe you're thinking, hey, let's go on a little bit of a picnic. Well, here's the top 10 new favorites. Olives being number one. Flatbread. Breadsticks, hummus, charisse. Hummus, salami, prosciutto, Spanish tortillas, and focaccia bread. Now, the ones not making the list for your little old picnic, Spam. We're cutting that. We're lowering that. Cocktail sausages, corned beef, sandwich spread, and sliced white bread. Just make a charcuterie board, no? 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
10: A better life with Dr. Sanjay Gupta.
11: Slowly but surely, AI is seeping its way into every corner of our lives. One area perhaps I didn't expect is diet advice. A new study out of Turkey found that chatbots are recommending to teen boys and girls that they restrict their daily calories to dangerously low levels and eat a balance of nutrients that are kind of out of whack. Remember, teenagers are growing, one pediatrician told us. If they aren't getting enough nutrition, it can really stunt their growth on a number of levels. And in extreme cases, it can lead to significant health consequences. Large language models, LLMs, they are designed to agree with you. So if you're looking to lose weight, they're going to push you pretty hard in that direction. They also sometimes don't know how to tell the difference between good information and bad information. And you know who does? Your doctor. I'm Dr. Sanjay Gupta, helping you live a better life.
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1: It is lunchtime. Up this hour, we have Post Malone and 21 Savage, Harry Styles, Taylor Swift, T.I., and Bruno Mars. Plus a national keyword.

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1: High temperatures today will near 84 degrees with a mix of sun and clouds throughout the rest of the day today. Could expect a couple of isolated showers late this afternoon. However, those will be very few and far between. Most of us are going to stay dry today. Temperatures overnight fall into the upper 60s. Humidity continues to increase, feeling much more muggy tomorrow afternoon. With your KOMU 8 First Alert forecast, I'm meteorologist Kesley Cabellis on Q106.1.
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5: What's going on, guys? 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
6: A better life with Dr. Sanjay Gupta.
7: Heart disease is still the leading cause of death here in the United States and around the world. But what if there was something you could do earlier in life to reduce the odds of becoming a statistic? Well, here in the United States, tens of millions of adults already take a statin to lower their cholesterol. But new guidance put out by the American College of Cardiology and the American Heart Association now emphasize that treating high cholesterol sooner could significantly reduce a person's lifetime risk of heart attack or stroke. How early are we talking? In your 30s, believe it or not. Of course, you need to talk to your doctor about whether statins are right for you, but you should know that the evidence is really starting to stack up that shows the earlier you get a jump on reducing lifelong exposure to plaque-causing lipids and lipoproteins, the better the odds are going to be for you. Make sure you get your cholesterol checked. That's the first step. I'm Dr. Sanjay Gupta, helping you live a better life.
8: He's got ties. He's got socks. 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

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It's Jess. Listerine is now offering a range of spice levels. It's weird to call it spice, including extra mild. See, I don't need extra mild. Mild probably could do. Intense, your whole face, like, tears up. Like, how is that helping you? Burning your gums.

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1: Hey, Jim. 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

All the hits, Cuban 06.1. It's Jess, a woman who banned herself from Pennsylvania casinos. This was not like the casinos like, you need to get out of here. She was just like, I'm reporting myself because I'm going to get myself in trouble, right? 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She won the jackpot, but because she was banned, she was escorted out. For just a

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1: Coming up this hour, we have Olivia Dean, Justin Bieber, and Alex Warren. Plus, I think I'm getting shamed for cleaning my car. I'll tell you what I'm talking about after BTS. Swim.

0: Q106.1. I guess my question is, can it ever be too much? I was telling my friend yesterday, I'm like, I'll be home around 6:30, whatever. I'm gonna go get my car washed. She's like, didn't you already get it washed? I'm like, yeah, last week. It's like, how often do you get your car washed? I'm like, if I could, I'd do at least twice a week. I like a clean car. She's like, that's too much. Is it? It's white. It's gorgeous. I like to keep it sharp. And yes, I do vacuum it. They got the free vacs. Sign them up. So is two car washes a week too much? I'm like, am I in another universe? I have the pass. I pay $21.99 a month for unlimited. So if it's not raining, guess what? Car wash. 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

0: High temperatures today will near 84 degrees with a mix of sun and clouds throughout the rest of the day today. Could expect a couple of isolated showers late this afternoon. However, those will be very few and far between. Most of us are going to stay dry today. Temperatures overnight fall into the upper 60s. Humidity continues to increase, feeling much more muggy tomorrow afternoon. With your KOMU 8 First Alert forecast, I'm meteorologist Kesley Cabellis on Q106.1.
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11: A better life with Dr. Sanjay Gupta.
12: More and more people are using magnesium supplements to help them sleep. But are they safe? And do they really work? Well, first, let's talk about actual magnesium. That's an essential mineral that is needed for more than 300 different processes in the body, according to one dietitian. And most people get enough of it simply from the foods they eat. Now, if you're not getting enough, there are a few different types of supplements you can try. But as always, you should talk to your doctor before starting any new medication or supplement, whether it's prescription or over-the-counter. Now, when it comes to the science, we looked into this, and I gotta say, there's not a lot of strong evidence that magnesium supplements will actually help you sleep. They might help you manage pain, they might help you lower your stress levels, or work to get your muscles to relax. And maybe it's those things then that help you get some better sleep. I'm Dr. Sanjay Gupta, helping you live a better life.
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0: That was Gracie Abrams' Hit the Wall. 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
1: Plus. Q106.1, a village on New York's Long Island is facing an unusual mayoral election. No candidates. No one's running for office. Who's running this train? Nobody doesn't care.

0: 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It's Jess. Don't do this. A woman was stopped by TSA for having hot sauce, which, I mean, if it's small enough, I guess it's fine. However, the hot sauce was in the shape of a grenade. Guess you could call it the bomb. See what I did? All right, shut up. This is Q106.1.
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19: A better life with Dr. Sanjay Gupta.
20: Slowly but surely, AI is seeping its way into every corner of our lives. One area perhaps I didn't expect is diet advice. A new study out of Turkey found that chatbots are recommending to teen boys and girls that they restrict their daily calories to dangerously low levels and eat a balance of nutrients that are kind of out of whack. Remember, teenagers are growing, one pediatrician told us. If they aren't getting enough nutrition, it can really stunt their growth on a number of levels. And in extreme cases, it can lead to significant health consequences. Large language models, LLMs, they are designed to agree with you. So if you're looking to lose weight, they're going to push you pretty hard in that direction. They also sometimes don't know how to tell the difference between good information and bad information. And you know who does? Your doctor. I'm Dr. Sanjay Gupta, helping you live a better life.
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0: All the hits, Q106.1. It's your buddy Damon Knight. Want to remind you guys that we got a really cool event going on in Jefferson City tomorrow night. 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So that's going on tomorrow night near the state capitol. 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
1: High temperatures today will near 84 degrees with a mix of sun and clouds throughout the rest of the day today. Could expect a couple of isolated showers late this afternoon. However, those will be very few and far between. Most of us are going to stay dry today. Temperatures overnight fall into the upper 60s. Humidity continues to increase, feeling much more muggy tomorrow afternoon. With your KOMU8 First Alert forecast, I'm meteorologist Kesley Cabellis on Q106.1.
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17: You ever wake up in the middle of the night or maybe first thing in the morning and notice drool on your pillow? Unless you're sleeping next to someone who hasn't already seen all your good, bad, and ugly, it's probably not that big a deal and not anything to worry about unless it's something that just started happening recently. When people drool at night, it's often because of a stuffy nose, acid reflux, or being a mouth breather. People who sleep on their stomach or side are more likely to drool than someone who sleeps on their back. But in some cases, drooling at night can be a warning sign of something more serious, like dental issues, sleep apnea, or even early symptoms of Parkinson's disease. If you're at all concerned about this, the best place to start is with an ENT doctor, an ears, nose, and throat doctor. They can recommend a sleep study to possibly get some answers. I'm Dr. Sanjay Gupta, helping you live a better life.

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rolling through a commercial-free playlist right now on Q106.1 in an unforgettable summer. Kind of warm outside today. Temperatures hanging out in the mid-80s. More of the same tomorrow with a slight chance for some rain. Upper 80s on Saturday. 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She like

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0: All the hits, Q106.1. It's your buddy, Damon Knight. So we've got stuff going on this weekend. One thing, if you haven't been out to Lakeside Ashland yet, that's always a good time. And on Saturday, it's going to be Teacher Appreciation Night. So if you're a teacher, you and your families are going to get in for free. And it's going to be a good time. They'll have a movie going on the big giant screen. And you can sit out on the lawn. And it's a good time. So that's happening on Saturday. Also on Saturday in Columbia, and this is huge, you got Art in the Park. It is the oldest and largest fine arts festival in Mid-Missouri. Over 100 artists from across the country are going to be there at Stevens Lake Park. And there's going to be lots of kids' activities, too. I like taking my 5-year-old to Art in the Park. So that's going on this weekend as well. This is Q106.1.
1: 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A better life with Dr. Sanjay Gupta.
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If you've got games, make sure you're bringing plenty of water. Stay hydrated. Gosh, I sound like your mother. 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

0: All the hits, Q106.1. It's your buddy Damon Knight. We want to send a friendly shout out to Blair Oaks High School. Their baseball team is really good, and they're going to be playing for a state championship tonight. So, Falcons, you guys win a lot in Blair Oaks. I see you guys doing really good in football, and now you're getting ready to play for the state championship in baseball. You guys are good at sports. So that's Class 3 state championship tonight, Blair Oaks Falcons. Let's go. This is
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summer. Looking ahead, weather-wise, temperatures in the mid-80s tomorrow, mid to upper 80s on Saturday. I'm going to the lake. Let's go. Mid-80s on Sunday with a chance for rain. 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

0: All the hits are on Q106.1. It's your buddy Damon Knight. What you got going on this weekend? You got plans? Maybe art in the park in Columbia? That's going to be at Stevens Lake Park. You can bring the family. It's free. They've got kids stuff that you can do also. That's always a good time. Maybe you'll head out to the lake. That's what I'm doing. I'm going to the lake on Saturday. Find me a swimming pool. Temperatures are going to be in the 80s. So it's going to be perfect swimming pool. Only a slight chance for some rain. So let's go. It's an unforgettable summer with Q106.1.
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17: 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Well, first, let's talk about actual magnesium. 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And most people get enough of it simply from the foods they eat. 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Now, when it comes to the science, we looked into this, and I gotta say, there's not a lot of strong evidence that magnesium supplements will actually help you sleep. 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And maybe it's those things then that help you get some better sleep. I'm Dr. Sanjay Gupta, helping you live a better life.
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24: A better life with Dr. Sanjay Gupta.
25: Eating a healthy diet is not only good for you physically, it can also keep your brain sharp as you age. According to a new study out of China, people who most closely followed the MIND diet slowed aging in key structures inside their brains by more than 2 years. The MIND diet is a combination of the Mediterranean diet, which we talk a lot about, and the DASH diet, which stands for Dietary Approaches to Stop Hypertension. All three of these diets are similar, but the MIND diet puts more of an emphasis on berries, beans, leafy green vegetables, fish, poultry, whole grains, olive oil, and nuts. You're not going to eat foods with a lot of saturated fat. We're talking cheese, butter, red meat, or anything fried. You really don't have to eat like this 100% of the time. That's the key. Just do the best that you can. I'm Dr. Sanjay Gupta, helping you live a better life.
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2: Being on the road definitely influences creative output, I would say. I think there's just this kind of different frequency that your nervous system is operating, you know, on, and it can be really helpful and kind of fuel sometimes, in my experience, like a delirious kind of edge to songwriting, which I've appreciated very much in the past. And it also can be a bit dysregulating, which sometimes means that I don't write music for a couple weeks at a time, and that can feel nerve-wracking in its own way. But I think I try again to just be really present with touring.

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All the hits, Q106.1. It's your buddy Damon Knight. Big night tonight because at midnight, they are going to drop the brand new Taylor Swift song from the Toy Story 5 soundtrack. I'm excited about the song. I'm excited about the movie. I want to take my five-year-old to see Toy Story 5. But the song by Taylor Swift is called I Knew It, I Knew You. It goes along with Toy Story 5, and that's all I know. They're being really secretive about this. They always are when it comes to Taylor. It's like if I were to tell you anything else, then Travis Kelce shows up and beats me up. So we don't want that. But be listening all day tomorrow, starting with the Kid Craddock Morning Show, and then just all day tomorrow and on Saturday with B-Love's Hot Pick of the Week for new music from Taylor Swift on Q10 Swift.1. Q10.

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1: I've been on the show for about 15 years. Kid Craddock hired me. I took over the hosting duties in 2013 after he passed away. I also love to go skateboarding. I still play video games. I basically still act like a teenager. Drop me a DM, follow me on Instagram at JSI5. I can't wait to get to know you better. Thank you so much for listening.
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8: Staying active every day will go a long way towards helping you live a happy, healthy, and pain-free life. And there is perhaps no movement more fundamental than walking. It reinforces the alignment, stability, and coordinated muscle activation that supports how your body moves, whether you're doing strenuous exercise or simply going about your daily life. This is according to Dana Santis, a strength and conditioning specialist. Even though you walk every day, Dana does say you can make small adjustments to immediately improve your walking mechanics. So, keep your rib cage stacked over your pelvis. Avoid leaning over or arching your lower back. Allow your arms to swing naturally in coordination with your legs. Keep your gaze forward, your jaw relaxed, and then just breathe in through your nose and out through your mouth. I'm Dr. Sanjay Gupta, helping you live a better life.

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0: Actor Tony Hale is in Toy Story 5. He'll also be on Q106.1 tomorrow morning with the Kid Craddock Morning Show, 8 a.m.
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0: All the hits, Q106.1. 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
9: More and more people are using magnesium supplements to help them sleep. But are they safe? And do they really work? Well, first, let's talk about actual magnesium. That's an essential mineral that is needed for more than 300 different processes in the body, according to one dietitian. And most people get enough of it simply from the foods they eat. Now, if you're not getting enough, there are a few different types of supplements you can try. But as always, you should talk to your doctor before starting any new medication or supplement, whether it's prescription or over the counter. Now, when it comes to the science, we looked into this, and I gotta say, there's not a lot of strong evidence that magnesium supplements will actually help you sleep. They might help you manage pain, they might help you lower your stress levels, or work to get your muscles to relax. And maybe it's those things then that help you get some better sleep. I'm Dr. Sanjay Gupta, helping you live a better life.

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0: All the hits are on Q106.1. It's your buddy Damon Knight. That's all I got. But coming up at 7 o'clock tonight, you've got Jade and Tyler.
1: A woman says men keep cheating on her, so she married the only person she can trust, herself.
2: That's either peak self-love or, I don't know, beginning of a very awkward anniversary dinner.
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